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2: Ocean, baby. Yeah, yeah. We did it again. And this time, I'ma make you scream.

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1: 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Show downtown what it's all about. 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
2: 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You're all there.

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0: 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It is 6:10 in Sussex, and good morning. Thanks for tuning into the Get Up and Go Morning Show today, Friday, July the 10th. I'm Corey Porter, a little on the wet side this morning in Sussex, and we got more of your favorite music for you to start your weekend. Gonna be Drop Dead, Olivia Rodrigo.
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1: Drop dead, Olivia Rodrigo, 92.9 CJCW, 614 in Sussex. And the Evolve Real Estate team is supposed to be hosting Disney at the Park later on this morning. But it's kind of on the rainy side today. So they did have a rain date set. I'm not sure if that's going to be going forward today or not. I'm going to have to get a hold of them a little bit later once they're probably awake. But we are having a little bit of rain today, a little showers, though it does look like it's tapered off. 614 right now in Sussex, and we are going to have more of your favorite music for you. It's Calling, Mike DeMarro.

0: calling Mike DeMaro Diner on 92.9 CJCW 617 in Sussex. And thanks for joining us today for the Get Up and Go Morning Show. And a man found $40 million in checks in a thrift store book. Newsweek magazine says an Ontario, Canada man recently found $40 million worth of checks in a thrift store book titled The Secret. Brian Davis found the checks tucked inside the pages. The checks were part of the magic checks idea from The Secret. Much up to Brian's dismay, the checks were fake and worthless. They were part of a manifestation tool promoted by the book. People fill in the checks with their name and desired amount of money and then use it for visualization purposes. It's 617 in Sussex, and we are going to have your weather report coming out.
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2: 92.9 CJCW satellite weather today. Today's showers ending this morning with a mix of sun and cloud with a chance for more showers. Risk of thunder showers early this morning. A high of 26, humidex of 32 today. Tonight, partly cloudy with a chance of showers early this evening. A low of 14. Tomorrow, sunny, increasing cloudiness late in the morning. A chance of showers late in the afternoon. A high of 26 tomorrow. It's 6:20 in Sussex. It is 19 degrees.
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1: Good morning. Residents of Bloomfield are fighting a proposed scrapyard, with some suspecting an illegal scrapyard's already operating in the area. The town of Hampton's considering a rezoning request to allow an appliance and electronics recycling scrapyard on a 1.2-hectare property. Krista Beats-Bilecki tells CBC she and other residents who live about 150 to 230 meters away feel they have little control over what happens there. Hampton Council notified residents within 100 meters of the proposed scrapyard in May, but Beats-Bilecki and others live just outside that zone. She says they live in the country. They want to hang their laundry outside and have it come in smelling fresh, not of burnt toxins. After a public hearing, the council referred the matter back to staff to come up with revisions before a final vote next week. The mayor of Strait Shores is calling for an increased police presence and safety measures after that deadly crash near the Confederation Bridge. Two paramedics and a 77-year-old patient from PEI were killed when their ambulance collided with a transport truck. Mayor Anna Marie Boyd says that stretch of highway is an absolute danger with frequent speeding and illegal passing, according to CBC. Meanwhile, about 120 New Brunswick paramedics have volunteered to help their grieving colleagues in PEI. Paramedic Association of New Brunswick Director Chris Hood says volunteers will receive 30-day courtesy licenses in PEI so they can fill shifts on their days off. He expects some could start within days, allowing island paramedics to attend memorial services. It's a little more expensive to fuel up this morning. Regular self-serve gas increased 3.2 cents overnight to a new maximum of $1.83.1 a liter. Diesel up 3.3 cents to a new maximum of $2.09.7. And we should probably expect more rises at the pumps in the coming days and weeks as the ceasefire in the war between the U.S. and Iran is breaking down. In sports, France beat Morocco 2-0 in the first of the quarterfinals at the World Cup. In the majors, Red Sox edged the White Sox 2-1. Yankees down the Rays 12-4. Jays were off. CFL action saw Edmonton handle Ottawa 40-17. Now you're up to date. I'm Daryl Good.
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3: Good morning. Good morning. And today, today's showers ending this morning, then a mix of sun and cloud with a chance of showers, risk of thunder showers early this morning, and a high of 26, humidex of 32 today. Tonight, partly cloudy with a chance of showers early this evening, a low of 14. Tomorrow, sunny, increasing cloudiness late in the morning with a chance of showers late in the afternoon, a high of 26, humidex of 28 today, tomorrow. It is 6:33 in Sussex. It is 19 degrees.
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4: Is it a relapse if it's just a dream? 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
2: 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It's 6:36 in Sussex, and it's starting to rain again, so it's getting a little on the damp side today. If anybody is surprised by the rain, it is me, because we were predicting no precipitation at all this week. Earlier this week, it did change, and we're actually predicting chances of showers pretty much all day today and tomorrow. So, yeah, a little bit on the wetter side today. It is supposed to be clear tomorrow night, which is nice, because I have free carload passes to give away to the Sussex Drive-In tomorrow night. This weekend at Sussex Drive-In, featuring Minions and Monsters and Disclosure Day. And if you want a free carload pass for tomorrow night, give me a call at 432-5900 for your chance to win. 6:36 in Sussex. Gonna have Mr. Know-It-All, Teddy Swims.

0: Mr. Know-It-All, Teddy Swims on 92.9 CJCW. It is 6:40 in Sussex, and time for a little bit of Hollywood buzz. The Blast says Blake Lively is allegedly reeling out of being left out of Taylor Swift and Travis Kelce's big wedding. A source says Blake did her best to hold her head high through this and act as though it was just any other weekend, but she's been absolutely devastated for her, because it's forced her to accept that this chapter of her life is really over. Even if Taylor had invited her, it would have been so awkward because everyone in her world has just turned their backs on Blake. Blake Lively recently had some legal issues with a guy that she was on the set of a show for. I don't know all the details, but I believe that's what's happened. Hopefully they can work it out. It's 6:41 in Sussex. It's going to have Tyler Shaw run to you coming up.
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0: 92.9 CJCW satellite weather today. Today, showers ending this morning, then mix of sun and cloud with a chance of showers, risk of thunder showers early this morning, a high of 26, humidex of 32. Tonight, partly cloudy with a chance of showers early this evening, a low of 14. Tomorrow, sunny, increasing cloudiness late in the morning with a chance of showers late in the afternoon, a high of 26, humidex of 28 tomorrow. It is 6:53 in Sussex. It is 19 degrees.
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0: The Fate of Ophelia Taylor Swift on 92.9 CJCW. It's 7-Eleven in Sussex, and good morning. Thank you for tuning in to the Get Up and Go Morning Show here on 92.9 CJCW. Today is Friday, July the 10th. I'm Corey Porter, and we do have a rainy day today. It has been a couple of days since we had any precipitation, but we weren't actually predicting this earlier in the week. We were predicting sunshine all weekend earlier this week, but now it has mixed up quite a lot with sun and showers and here and there. So we're going to talk a little bit about what you can expect this weekend coming up in just a minute on 92.9 CJCW. Stick around for your chance to win a free carload pass to the Sussex Drive-In this weekend. And we also have the winner of this week's $250 in gas with the Fuel Your Summer Gas Giveaway. And we're going to have Homewrecker Somber coming up next.
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0: 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And thanks for joining us today for the Get Up and Go Morning Show. And looking at your forecast for the weekend, we're looking at some chances of showers pretty much all day today and into tomorrow with becoming partly cloudy tomorrow night and clear, and then nice and sunny, a mix of sun and cloud on Sunday. That's your long range forecast. I take it with a grain of salt. A little more precipitation predicted next week, but we're looking at a lot of sun and cloud, a lot of little mixes of clouds. So, and with the summer we've had so far, whenever there's cloud in the sky, there is a chance of one of those random downpours. 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Gonna have your weather report on the way. Then we're gonna have Drake. Best I Ever Had, 719 right now in Sussex.
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4: 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Showers ending this morning, then a mix of sun and cloud with a chance for more showers. Risk of thunder showers early this morning, and a high of 26, humidex of 32. Tonight, partly cloudy with a chance of showers early this evening, and a low of 14. Tomorrow, sunny, increasing cloudiness late in the morning with a chance of showers late in the afternoon. A high of 26 tomorrow. 721 in Sussex, it is 18 degrees.
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3: Good morning. Residents of Bloomfield are fighting a proposed scrapyard, with some suspecting an illegal scrapyard's already operating in the area. The town of Hampton's considering a rezoning request to allow an appliance and electronics recycling scrapyard on a 1.2-hectare property. Krista Beats-Balecki tells CBC she and other residents who live about 150 to 230 meters away feel they have little control over what happens there. Hampton Council notified residents within 100 meters of the proposed scrapyard in May, but Beats-Balecki and others live just outside that zone. She says they live in the country. They want to hang their laundry outside and have it come in smelling fresh, not of burnt toxins. After a public hearing, the council referred the matter back to staff to come up with revisions before a final vote next week. The mayor of Strait Shores is calling for an increased police presence and safety measures after that deadly crash near the Confederation Bridge. Two paramedics and a 77-year-old patient from PEI were killed when their ambulance collided with a transport truck. Mayor Anna Marie Boyd says that stretch of highway is an absolute danger with frequent speeding and illegal passing, according to CBC. Meanwhile, about 120 New Brunswick paramedics have volunteered to help their grieving colleagues in PEI. Paramedic Association of New Brunswick Director Chris Hood says volunteers will receive 30-day courtesy licenses in PEI so they can fill shifts on their days off. He expects some could start within days, allowing island paramedics to attend memorial services. It's a little more expensive to fuel up this morning. Regular self-serve gas increased 3.2 cents overnight to a new maximum of $1.83.1 a liter. Diesel up 3.3 cents to a new maximum of $2.09.7. And we should probably expect more rises at the pumps in the coming days and weeks as the ceasefire in the war between the U.S. and Iran is breaking down. In sports, France beat Morocco 2-0 in the first of the quarterfinals at the World Cup. In the majors, Red Sox edged the White Sox 2-1. Yankees down the Rays 12-4. Jays were off. CFL action saw Edmonton handle Ottawa 40-17. Now you're up to date. I'm Daryl Good.
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4: Good morning, and today. Today, showers ending this morning, then a mix of sun and cloud with a chance for more showers. Risk of thunder showers early this morning, a high of 26, humidex of 32. Tonight, partly cloudy with a chance of showers this evening, clearing this evening, and a low of 14. Tomorrow, sunny, increasing cloudiness late in the morning with a chance of showers late in the morning, a high of 26, humidex of 28. 735 in Sussex, it is 18 degrees.
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0: Stateside, Sarah Larson on 92.9 CJCW. Pink Panther, Sarah Larson, 741 in Sussex. And it is a beautiful rainy day today in Sussex. Disney in the Park is scheduled for today at 1 p.m. at O'Connell Park. They do have a rain date set for July the 24th. They haven't confirmed that they are going to be using the rain date today. But if I were a betting boy, it is pretty wet outside, so I can't imagine they're probably going to go ahead with that today, but it could happen, I guess, if it really dries out. But Disney in the Park today at 1 p.m., if it goes ahead. If not, they have a rain date set for July the 24th. Also, I wanted to mention that we do have a winner for this week's Fuel Your Summer $250 in gas giveaway. Congratulations, Taylor Lackey is the winner of $250 in gas this week. We'll be in touch with Taylor very soon. 7:42 right now in Sussex, and we're going to have more of your favorite music coming up.
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92.9 CJCW. Hope you're having a great day today in Sussex. And it is 7:46 in Sussex. We were predicting a chance of showers today. I'd say a chance is a little understatement. And I would say showers is a little bit of an understatement, too. It's we have your listener web poll on CJCW.ca, powered by our friends at Vogue Optical. 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My father-in-law recently asked us to see if we could train his cat to know not to wake him up on his days off. I don't think that's possible, by the way. Have you ever worked the back shift? With 87% of our voters saying yes. A lot of people working overnights in Sussex. Good to have. I'm good. David Guetta, BB Rexa.

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0: 92.9 CJCW Satellite Weather today. Today's shower is ending this morning. Then a mix of sun and cloud with a chance of showers. Risk of thunder showers early this morning. A high of 26, humidex of 32. Tonight, partly cloudy with a chance of showers early this evening. Clearing this evening, a low of 14. Tomorrow, sunny. Increasing cloudiness late in the morning. Then a chance of showers late in the afternoon. A high of 26, humidex of 28 tomorrow. It is 7:52 in Sussex. It is 18 degrees.
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3: Good morning. A new report argues New Brunswick's education system is falling behind. Education analyst Paul Bennett says poor literacy, weak math scores, and high student absenteeism have pushed the system into crisis. His comments come after the Auditor General reported that no literacy targets were met over a three-year period. Provincial figures also show more than 30% of students were chronically absent during the last school year. Bennett says teachers and parents are struggling, but his upcoming book outlines dozens of recommendations that he believes could help improve student outcomes. Workplace fatalities in New Brunswick have dropped to their lowest level in recent years. WorkSafe NB's annual report says there were 9 workplace deaths last year, down from 15 the previous year. The agency says even one death, though, is unacceptable and more work remains to be done. Severe injuries affected 36 out of every 100,000 workers above the agency's target of 30. Traumatic psychological injury claims fell by 26%. Sprains and strains, the most common injuries, and most injured workers are between 46 and 65. Western District Mounties looking for information after an attempted child abduction in Lake George. On July 9th, the RCMP responded to a report of an attempted child abduction, saying a 10-year-old girl was approached by 3 men in an older model white passenger van. The child was able to get away safely and not physically injured. The vehicle, described as an older model white passenger van with rust along the bottom and front, scratches on the rear driver's side door, and a Nova Scotia license plate. The last 2 digits believed to be 28. The child also reported seeing several stickers on the license plate, including one depicting a dog. The 3 men were described as white, English-speaking, wearing black balaclavas and dark-colored T-shirts. The investigation's ongoing. A Mi'kmaq tribal council is using federal funding to study whether pesticides are affecting moose, a traditional food source. The North Shore Mi'kmaq tribal councils received $150,000 from Indigenous Services Canada. The project will test moose liver tissue for DDT and glyphosate in the Miramichi area and Acadian Peninsula. DDT was banned in New Brunswick in 1968, but recent research has found it's still present in lakes. Glyphosate, still used in forestry today. The study will combine Indigenous knowledge with Western science. In sports, in the first of the quarterfinals at the World Cup yesterday, France beat Morocco 2-0. In baseball, Jays had the day off, Red Sox clipped the White Sox 2-1, and Yankees had a 12-1 win in Tampa Bay. In the CFL, the Elks beat the visiting Red Blacks 40-17. Now you're up to date. I'm Daryl Good.
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6: Good morning, and today showers ending this morning, then a mix of sun and cloud with a chance for more showers. Risk of thunder showers early this morning, a high of 26, humidex of 32. Tonight, partly cloudy with a chance of showers early this evening, and a clearing this evening, a low of 14. Tomorrow, sunny, increasing cloudiness late in the morning with a chance of showers late in the afternoon. Tomorrow, a high of 26. It is 8:06 in Sussex. It is 18 degrees.
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1: 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Thanks for tuning in to the Get Up and Go Morning Show. Today, Friday, July the 10th, feels like the rain is finally starting to taper off. It is 8:14 in Sussex. We're going to have more of your favorite music coming up for you on the Get Up and Go Morning Show. Going to have I Just Might with Bruno Mars up next. Going to have Whack Facts for you. Going to have one more chance for you to get in on the draw for a free Carlo pass to the Sussex Drive-In for tomorrow night. All coming up right here on 92.9 CJCW.
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I just might. Bruno Mars on 92.9 CJCW. Oh, I cannot stop yawning this morning. And it is 8:18 in Sussex. We want to extend congratulations again to the winner of this week's $250 from the Fuel Your Summer Gas Giveaway. This week's winner, Taylor Lackey. Taylor Lackey is this week's winner, and we'll be in touch with her very shortly. But you could win next week's draw by signing up on CJCW.ca with for the Fuel Your Summer Gas Giveaway gas gift card giveaway. You can win $250 in gas every single week. Just keep an eye out for the QR code on the CJCW Cruiser and scan it for your chance to win. We are going to have Elijah Woods Lights coming up next. Cause I do, Preston Pablo, 92.9 CJCW.

0: Because I do. 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It's 8:21 in Sussex. 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We have Whack Facts for you on the Get Up and Go Morning Show, brought to you by the All Seasons Inn and Restaurant, your home for Thursday night trivia. Today, fun facts about New Brunswick, this little, beautiful little province we call home. Not so little, but the Bay of Fundy has the big highest tides in the world, with water levels that can rise by more than 16 meters. You can go down, when you go down to the Bay of Fundy, they have an alarm that you can go down onto the shore, but if once the alarm goes off, you got to be up those stairs, because it's gonna be like 5 minutes before the tide comes in. New Brunswick is Canada's only officially bilingual language, with English and French having equal status. Shediac, known as the lobster capital of the world, is one of the world's largest lobster, has one of the world's largest lobster sculptures. About 83% of New Brunswick is covered by forest, making it one of Canada's most heavily forested provinces. Magnetic Hill in Moncton, your car appears to roll uphill. It's actually a famous optical illusion. It's 8:22 in Sussex. Hope you're having a great day in Sussex, and we are going to have Lights Elijah Woods on the way next.
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0: 92.9 CJCW satellite weather today. Today, showers ending this morning, then a mix of sun and cloud with a chance of showers, risk of thunder showers early this morning. A high of 26, humidex of 32 today. Tonight, partly cloudy with a chance of showers early this evening, a low of 14. Tomorrow, sunny, increasing cloudiness late in the morning with a chance of showers late in the afternoon, a high of 26 tomorrow. It's 8:25 in Sussex. It is 18 degrees.
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1: Good morning. Residents of Bloomfield are fighting a proposed scrapyard, with some suspecting an illegal scrapyard's already operating in the area. The town of Hampton's considering a rezoning request to allow an appliance and electronics recycling scrapyard on a 1.2-hectare property. Krista Beats-Bilecki tells CBC she and other residents who live about 150 to 230 meters away feel they have little control over what happens there. Hampton Council notified residents within 100 meters of the proposed scrapyard in May, but Beats-Bilecki and others live just outside that zone. She says they live in the country. They want to hang their laundry outside and have it come in smelling fresh, not of burnt toxins. After a public hearing, the council referred the matter back to staff to come up with revisions before a final vote next week. The mayor of Straight Shores is calling for an increased police presence and safety measures after that deadly crash near the Confederation Bridge. Two paramedics and a 77-year-old patient from PEI were killed when their ambulance collided with a transport truck. Mayor Anna Marie Boyd says that stretch of highway is an absolute danger with frequent speeding and illegal passing, according to CBC. Meanwhile, about 120 New Brunswick paramedics have volunteered to help their grieving colleagues in PEI. Paramedic Association of New Brunswick Director Chris Hood says volunteers will receive 30-day courtesy licenses in PEI so they can fill shifts on their days off. He expects some could start within days, allowing island paramedics to attend memorial services. It's a little more expensive to fuel up this morning. Regular self-serve gas increased 3.2 cents overnight to a new maximum of $1.83.1 a liter. Diesel up 3.3 cents to a new maximum, $2.09.7. And we should probably expect more rises at the pumps in the coming days and weeks as the ceasefire in the war between the U.S. and Iran is breaking down. In sports, France beat Morocco 2-0 in the first of the quarterfinals at the World Cup. In the majors, Red Sox edged the White Sox 2-1. Yankees down the Rays 12-4. Jays were off. CFL action saw Edmonton handle Ottawa 40-17. Now you're up to date. I'm Daryl Good.
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7: Good morning, and today, showers ending this morning, then a mix of sun and cloud with a chance for more showers. Risk of thunder showers early this morning with a high of 26, humidex of 32 today. Tonight, partly cloudy with a chance of showers early this evening, clearing this evening, a low of 14. Tomorrow, sunny, increasing cloudiness late in the morning with a chance of showers late in the afternoon. A high of 26, humidex of 28 tomorrow. It's 8:36 in Sussex. It is 18 degrees.

92.9 CJCW, that's Dancing in the Flames, the weekend. And I have one last Carlo Pass to give away to the Sussex Drive-In. 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Right now, something just like this, the Chainsmokers.

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0: And a little bit of Hollywood buzz for you here on 92.9 CJCW. Taylor Swift and Travis Kelce are allegedly honeymooning at a private club in Big Sky, Montana. Insiders say the couple want privacy and use decoy private jets to avoid the media. The club is a famous private mountain resort. Travis's brother Jason claims he drank 15 beers at their wedding. It's 8:44 in Sussex. If you're not drinking 15 beers with me, you're drinking 15 beers against me. Gonna have more of your favorite music coming up with Lay Your Light, Alicia Moffat, on the way next.
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Right now, Tears, Sabrina Carpenter.

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0: 92.9 CJCW satellite weather today. Showers ending this morning, then a mix of sun and cloud with a chance of showers, risk of thunder showers early this morning. A high of 26, humidex of 32. Tonight, partly cloudy with a chance of showers early this evening and a low of 14. Tomorrow, sunny, increasing cloudiness late in the morning with a chance of showers late in the afternoon. A high of 26, humidex of 28 tomorrow. It is 8:56 in Sussex right now. It is 18 degrees.
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It's a bit of a rainy day today so far in Sussex. We have Soundwave, Trevor Guthrie on 92.9 CJCW. Hope you're having a great start to your weekend.

So Easy to Fall in Love, Olivia Dean on 92.9 CJCW. Disney in the Park is scheduled for today. I'm at this point not 100% sure if they're going to be still running it. I'm going to have to get a hold of them and ask. But they do have a rain date set for July the 24th if it does get canceled for today. If it goes ahead, that's at O'Connell Park, 1 to 4 p.m. today. But again, I feel like they're probably going to be switching to the rain date, which is going to be July the 24th. More of your favorite music coming up. It's Late on Me, Frank Walker.

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0: Scars to your beautiful Alicia Cara on 92.9 CJCW. And we're going to have your weather report coming up. We're going to have Wolves, Selena Gomez. It's a little bit on the wet side today in Sussex.
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0: 92.9 CJCW satellite weather today. Showers ending this morning, then a mix of sun and cloud with a chance of showers, risk of thunder showers early this morning. A high of 26, humidex of 32. Tonight, partly cloudy with a chance of showers early this evening and a low of 14. Tomorrow, sunny, increasing cloudiness late in the morning with a chance of showers late in the afternoon. A high of 26, humidex of 28 tomorrow.
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Kings and Queens, Ava Max on 92.9 CJCW just after 10 o'clock today, Friday, July the 10th. I'm Corey Porter. I knew it, I knew you with Taylor Swift.

0: Dark Horse Katy Perry on 92.9 CJCW. We want to congratulate again our winner of the Fuel Your Summer, $250 in gas this week. Congratulations to Taylor Lackey. You could win next week. All you got to do is scan the QR code on the side of the CJCW Cruiser. We're going to try to be at local events, including Disney at the Park today, if that goes ahead. We're going to be at the show tomorrow that's going on at Leonard's Gate from 6 till 9. So look for us and scan the QR code for your chance to win $250 in gas. Gonna have Only When It Rains. Frank Walker, Astro Desk, coming up next.
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0: Umbrella, Rihanna, Jay-Z, 92.9, CJCW. Going to have your weather report coming up. And then Ella Langley with Choosing Texas. Hope you're having a great day today in Sussex. Little bit of Hollywood buzz for you here on 92.9 CJCW with Blake Lively saying she's reeling after being left out of Taylor Swift and Travis Kelce's big wedding. Blake had some legal troubles with a guy that she worked with on a set. I don't know all the details. I don't want to give you the wrong information. All I know is I believe that is what led to them having a bit of Taylor Swift and Blake Lively having a falling out. I do not know if Ryan Reynolds was involved, but I don't recall if I saw him going to the wedding either. So I don't know. Taylor Swift, I like her music, but she does kind of sound like the world's worst bridezilla anyway. Gonna have Ella Langley, Choosing Texas, coming up on 92.9 CJCW.
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0: 92.9 CJCW satellite weather today. Showers ending this morning, then a mix of sun and cloud with a chance of showers, risk of thunder showers early this morning. A high of 26, humidex of 32. Tonight, partly cloudy with a chance of showers early this evening and a low of 14. Tomorrow, sunny, increasing cloudiness late in the morning with a chance of showers late in the afternoon. A high of 26, humidex of 28 tomorrow.
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Sheesh. You know I came in for the cake. Looking the money ain't the only thing I chase down. She ain't see the stars in the race. So now she got in them.

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Hope you're having a great day today in Sussex. And go to cjcw.ca and let us know with a vote on our listener web poll. 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By the beep, beep, beep of an alarm? By your significant other? 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How do you prefer to be woken up? 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You can have Let Me Love You with DJ Snake Justin Bieber.

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1: 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Usher featuring Pitbull on 92.9 CJCW. It's just after 11 o'clock today, Friday, July the 10th. I'm Corey Porter. We have Midnight Sun with Zara Larson.

0: Chandelier Sia, 92.9 CJCW. Disney in the Park this afternoon has been postponed. The rain date is set for 2 weeks from now, July the 24th. Sorry for the inconvenience, but the rain did kind of forced the hand there. It did get pretty wet there for a bit. And more of your favorite music coming up for you with Elijah Wood's Lights on the way next. 92.9 CJCW.
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0: Harry Styles, and As It Was on 92.9 CJCW. 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
0: 92.9 CJCW satellite weather today. Showers ending this morning, then a mix of sun and cloud with a chance of showers, risk of thunder showers early this morning. A high of 26, humidex of 32. Tonight, partly cloudy with a chance of showers early this evening and a low of 14. Tomorrow, sunny, increasing cloudiness late in the morning with a chance of showers late in the afternoon. A high of 26, humidex of 28 tomorrow.
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1: If this program seems to be going by too fast, press the pause button. 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And rewind the tape a little. 5, 4, 3, 2, 1.
2: 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The Back in the Day Replay.

0: Love Song from Sky, part of your Back in the Day replay. My name is Shano, and it was on this day back in 2012, the Hollywood Chamber of Commerce honored Guns N' Roses guitarist Slash with a star on the Hollywood Walk of Fame. Master of ceremonies at the event was actor Charlie Sheen, and he commented at the time, "It seems quite fitting that Slash is getting a star on the very street that Axl Rose will one day be sleeping on." Man, oh man, that is pretty harsh. Also on this day back in 2010, John Krasinski married actress Emily Blunt.
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0: morning comes.
1: Then the morning comes, Smash Mouth part of your back in the day replay. Another little history lesson before we move on. It was this day in 2019 that the New York Daily News claimed that Volkswagen had produced its final Beetle in a factory in Mexico City. The company did, in fact, retire the car. And you know what? I kind of miss the Volkswagen Beetle.
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6: 92.9 CJCW satellite weather today. Showers ending this morning, then a mix of sun and cloud with a chance of showers, risk of thunder showers early this morning. A high of 26, humidex of 32. Tonight, partly cloudy with a chance of showers early this evening and a low of 14. Tomorrow, sunny, increasing cloudiness late in the morning with a chance of showers late in the afternoon. A high of 26, humidex of 28 tomorrow.
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1: 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Julia with you on your Friday. We have a clearing sky this afternoon, chance of showers, but beautiful weather all weekend. So, yeah, we'll see clearing sky with a chance of showers this evening. And lovely this weekend. Normals for us about 25, and we'll be pretty close to that through the long range. We've got great tunes coming up. Taylor Swift this hour, Bruno Mars as well, and Olivia Rodrigo.
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0: 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That was Taylor Swift, who got married last weekend. And while the press seems to be having a field day trying to interview anybody who was at the wedding, everyone who went apparently signed an NDA. And it must have been a scary one because nobody's really talking, which is good. I only want to hear about the wedding from Taylor and Travis on their own terms, if they choose to share, when they choose to share. With that in mind, her gown designer did mention this week that they do expect her to be releasing photos at some point, and when she does, it's expected to happen on her Insta. We'll hear coming up from Jessia. We've got Adam Rodway next.
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6: 92.9 CJCW satellite weather today. Showers ending this morning, then a mix of sun and cloud with a chance of showers, risk of thunder showers early this morning. A high of 26, humidex of 32. Tonight, partly cloudy with a chance of showers early this evening and a low of 14. Tomorrow, sunny, increasing cloudiness late in the morning with a chance of showers late in the afternoon. A high of 26, humidex of 28 tomorrow.
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0: 92.9 FM, CJCW, and good afternoon. Coming up tomorrow, a free concert in the park. You're invited out for Daniel McFadyen Live. We've got details on that show just ahead for you. Also coming up, we're going to hear from Alexander Stewart. Lizzo is next.
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0: 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We've got lots to look forward to. A hot dog fundraiser at Sobeys Sussex happens next week. That is on the 15th, so Wednesday. That will go from 11 to 2. Maple Leaf will be set up with a tent, generously providing the hot dogs, and you can enjoy a hot dog in exchange for a donation. For details on the event, you can go online to cjcw.ca under the events page. We'll hear coming up from Teddy Swims. Bruno Mars is next.
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9: 92.9 CJCW satellite weather today. Showers ending this morning, then a mix of sun and cloud with a chance of showers, risk of thunder showers early this morning. A high of 26, humidex of 32. Tonight, partly cloudy with a chance of showers early this evening and a low of 14. Tomorrow, sunny, increasing cloudiness late in the morning with a chance of showers late in the afternoon. A high of 26, humidex of 28 tomorrow.
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0: 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Good afternoon. A benefit for Brandon Ferguson is happening tomorrow with the Norton Legion. He is waiting for his call from Toronto to have a kidney and pancreas transplant. You're invited to help raise funds to help with travel and the for the transplant and the many trips to be made post-op. With the team in St. John. Any and all donations will be greatly appreciated. That's going tomorrow starting at 7 for a silent auction. There's going to be a dance, toonie toss, and more. They'll have hot dogs and pizza for sale in the canteen as well. That's tomorrow at the Norton Legion. That starts at 7. On the way, we'll hear from Paul Russell and Lady Gaga.
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7: 92.9 CJCW satellite weather today. Showers ending this morning, then a mix of sun and cloud with a chance of showers, risk of thunder showers early this morning. A high of 26, humidex of 32. Tonight, partly cloudy with a chance of showers early this evening and a low of 14. Tomorrow, sunny, increasing cloudiness late in the morning with a chance of showers late in the afternoon. A high of 26, humidex of 28 tomorrow.
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1: 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It's Friday. We're heading into a busy weekend. 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
1: 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We've got lots of great events to look forward to this weekend. Keep it tuned to CJCW. 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Fourth annual Dairytown Throwdown Disc Golf Tournament is happening this weekend. That's tomorrow. Is going to be happening here in Sussex. This is a PDGA-sanctioned C-tier tournament, too. 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That's tomorrow at the Sussex Disc Golf Course. You'll find them on McLeod Drive. Coming up, we'll hear from John Fellner and Zara Larson.
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7: 92.9 CJCW satellite weather today. Showers ending this morning, then a mix of sun and cloud with a chance of showers, risk of thunder showers early this morning. A high of 26, humidex of 32. Tonight, partly cloudy with a chance of showers early this evening and a low of 14. Tomorrow, sunny, increasing cloudiness late in the morning with a chance of showers late in the afternoon. A high of 26, humidex of 28 tomorrow.
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0: 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Want to say hi to our friends over Drury's Cove Way. Coming up after 5, we're heading home. Charlotte Cardin. We've got Somber as well. An info update at the top of the hour. And before that, we'll hear from Ariana Grande.
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4: 92.9 CJCW satellite weather today. Showers ending this morning, then a mix of sun and cloud with a chance of showers, risk of thunder showers early this morning. A high of 26, humidex of 32. Tonight, partly cloudy with a chance of showers early this evening and a low of 14. Tomorrow, sunny, increasing cloudiness late in the morning with a chance of showers late in the afternoon. A high of 26, humidex of 28 tomorrow.
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0: 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Keep it tuned to CJCW. 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
5: 92.9 CJCW satellite weather today. Showers ending this morning, then a mix of sun and cloud with a chance of showers, risk of thunder showers early this morning. A high of 26, humidex of 32. Tonight, partly cloudy with a chance of showers early this evening and a low of 14. Tomorrow, sunny, increasing cloudiness late in the morning with a chance of showers late in the afternoon. A high of 26, humidex of 28 tomorrow.
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